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0: Are your child's vaccines up to date?
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1: Catching criminals over in Japan seems to be a little different to over here.
0: Watch out for the Wii.
1: The wildest headline that you'll hear all week is this, all right? In Japan, police have been tracking down a criminal, and you know how they use those e-fits?
0: Oh, yeah, like they create like an electronic kind of almost cartoon version of someone. Mm. Yeah.
1: Well, in Japan, they didn't use an e-fit as such, or like the standard, what I can only assume is a standard police program. They made the who they thought they were trying to catch on the Nintendo Wii Me character thing. They made a me of this criminal.
0: Do you think maybe the software was down in the station, but someone had brought their Wii in and they're like, we'll just use that. That'll be fine.
1: Do you think when they come in to do height and measurements, they put them on the Wii Fit board?
0: It matches the profile. Do you think the future of this, you know, like the Facebook sticker that you can create, do you think people are going to start using that?
1: Oh, I hope so.
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7: So on this record-breaking busy weekend on the roads, don't forget Operation Brock is in place. Tune up the lorries, coastbound, and the Contraflow coming back the other way as well on the M20 between 8 and 9 and 9 and 8, depending which way you're going. Coastbound on the A20 as well in Dover, one lane closed between the Roundhill Tunnel and the Western Heights roundabout, parking up the lorries and queuing them up for the docks. And on southeastern buses instead of trains today between Sittingbourne and Sheerness.
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9: Around 7,000 households in and around Tunbridge Wells have low water pressure or none at all. South East Waters say an instrument failure at a treatment works caused a brief shutdown. The issue was first reported nearly 24 hours ago, and the company say supplies won't return until this evening at the earliest. England have secured their best finish at a World Cup since they lifted the trophy in 1966. They beat France 6-4 in a remarkable third-place playoff, with Bukayo Saka scoring a hat-trick. Here's boss Thomas Tuchel.
10: I hope that the players can be proud on that in some time. We are fiercely competitive, so we almost don't allow ourselves to be proud on a third place. We were very, very ambitious with our dream to make it to the final and win the World Cup, so it's very, very painful if you miss out.
9: A man who took part in burglaries targeting motorbikes advertised for sale online has avoided prison. Laurie Buttigieg and another man took a £3,000 vehicle from a garage in Ashford in March. The 40-year-old from Atfield Walk in Eastbourne has been given a suspended sentence and ordered to do unpaid work. The current leader of Medway Council has told us he'd like to stand to run the new authority in North Kent following a major shake-up. From 2028, Kent will have four unitary authorities, with the 14 current local and county councils being scrapped. The North Zone will be made made up of Medway, Gravesham and Dartford. Elections will take place next year. Here's Vince Maple.
7: So there's about 150 hurdles between now and then. Two things I would say absolutely. I intend to be the last leader of Medway Council, but also I will certainly be putting myself forward for election.
9: Football and Gillingham have been narrowly beaten by Championship side Charlton in a pre-season friendly. The match at Priestfield ended 1-0 and saw the home side missing eight senior players. Gareth Ainsworth has praised the youngsters who were brought on after an hour.
11: Brilliant. Really proud of them. Me and Pete were shouting a lot to try and make sure. I didn't want them to sit back. I wanted them to go and be brave and have a go, and they did, and we had some good chances there.
9: That's the latest. Next update's at 9.
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14: Kent's weather.
9: A cloudy morning across the county with some sunny spells. Highs of 25 in Gravesend, 20 in Whitstable.
8: 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Kent's weather.
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7: Morning, this is Gary. Hope you're all right. Do you think there was a secret World Cup deal? Well, I'm not one for conspiracies, but surely

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11: So don't forget, with this big weekend of getaways happening, that the M20 has Operation Brock in place with the lanes all coned out to get the cross-channel freight over to one side. And you've got the contraflow coming up as well, so that's between 9 and 8. A20, we're down to one lane with Dover Tap in place as well. So from the Roundhill Tunnel down to the Western Heights roundabout in Dover. Folkestone, Shelland Street has got a lane blocked at the moment. They're doing some works there southbound at St Ainsworth Way. And South Eastern have got buses instead of trains between Sittingbourne and Sheerness today.
9: 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Kent Traffic and Travel.
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0: Destiny's Child. Now, Beyonce dropped some new music last week. And the world went, oh, exciting. But if it was Destiny's Child dropping new music, all three of them, then we'd be proper excited, I reckon. Bootylicious playing at KMFM, Kent's radio station. It's Gary with you for a Sunday morning. It's going to be a cooler one, although still pretty hot by old standards, I would say. 25 degrees today. Does that mean you're going to be out and about? Are you going to be heading to the beach? Are you setting up the barbecue once again? Have you been living on barbecues for the last month? What's the deal with you? What are the plans for today? Do let me know. Jump on our socials, KMFM official. 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Particularly love to know if you're doing something a little bit special today that really deserves a bit of recognition. You know where we are. Right, coming up, music from Avicii and Teddy Swims, and one of the songs of the last year, Ray's Where Is My Husband? Ready to go.
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20: I'd like to spot you on a Sunday morning and our own Andy Walker's out and about with the report in. What's going on, Andy?
21: M2, junction 1. It's only the left lane that's open at the moment. The highways agency there. I think there's an accident. All the other lanes are blocked. M2, junction 1 onto the A2 at Cobham. Is static at the moment.
20: Thank you, Andy. On the M20, Operation Brock in effect, of course, between 8 and 9 in both directions. You got the cones out again. Dover Taps in place as well on this very busy weekend. So that's the lane out to queue the lorries down to the ports from the Roundhill Tunnel down to the Western Heights roundabout. And in Folkestone, Shelland Street has got a lane block. They've got roadworks happening there southbound at St Ainswith Way. If you've got any updates, it's 01227 786106.
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0: Kent Traffic and Travel. 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

0: you if you've been to see Bruno Mars or are going to see him at Wembley. He looks fantastic. I'll tell you what, they're all getting such a sense of humour at the moment, all the stars. So funny. So he's on tour with Anderson .Paak, who he's in Silk Sonic with. Anderson .Paak being, you know, in England, like, let's get into this England vibe. Brings out a pint of beer, because, you know, Americans don't drink pints, but he's got his pint of beer, chugs it back, woo, everyone goes crazy. Not to be outdone, Bruno Mars then strolls onto stage with a Union Jack bucket hat, England football scarf, and to top it off to show he's really done the complete journey round the gift shop, he's holding a Paddington. Love it. Right, on the way, music from One Direction. Mike, are you a little bit choked up if it's a special song to you? We've got a whole lot of history. It's on the way with Calvin Harris and Taylor Swift as well.
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2: Traffic and travel.
0: Delays on the M2, Junction 1 onto the A2 at Cobham. There's been an accident there and traffic was held for a little while, so you might find it slow going as you head through there. Also, don't forget, over this busy weekend, no surprises, that Operation Brock is back on the coastbound M20 to queue the lorries. You've got the Contraflow coming up the way as well, so between 8 and 9 in both directions. And Dover Taps in place as well on the A20, coastbound from the Roundhill Tunnel down to the Western Heights roundabout.
1: 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Kent Traffic and Travel.
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0: Yes, Timeless, Hanson and Bop. And before that, it was Holly Valance and Kiss Kiss. Well done, Kate in Margate, who was the first to guess what that song was from the first couple of notes I played you. Well done, Kate, you win our prize of unlimited love and respect. You can have more whenever you want it. 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What a great prize, eh? You fancy winning. All you got to do is get in touch, really. 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Right, coming up, a song that was originally offered to S Club 7. They went, nah. So they said, hey, Sophie Ellis-Bextor, we've got this song. Would you fancy it? She went, nah. Kylie said, I'll have it. I'll play it for you in a sec.
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10: So Operation Brock is in place between 8 and 9. Queuing up the lorries. Contraflow heading back the way as well. 9 to 8. A20 in Dover has Dover Tap in place. So placed queuing up the trucks down there to the docks as well, with one lane closed from the Roundhill Tunnel down to the Western Heights roundabout. Tunbridge Wells on the A26. There's temporary lights affecting things on the Eridge Road stretch in both directions between Broadwater Lane and Broadwater Down.
9: 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Kent Traffic and Travel.
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0: official coming up for you. Your soundtrack to Getting Up and Getting Out. Enrique Iglesias, Shanks and Bigfoot, and some Will Smith next.
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5: Traffic and travel.
7: A busy weekend in the county. M20 coastbound. You've got the queues for the lorries with Operation Brock in place between 8 and 9. Contraflow heading back the way as well. Coastbound A20 in Dover's got Dover Tap in as well from the Roundhill Tunnel down to the Western Heights roundabout lane closed to queue the lorries there as well into the port. Canterbury Pinhill and Broad Street Military Road all looking slow as people head in for some Sunday shopping. A28 Island Road at Sturry as well is looking slow at Sturry Hill. Seems to be just sheer weight there as well.
4: 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Kent Traffic and Travel.
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0: I feel like that's a song that's ripe for another reworking. Heavy D and the Boys, Now That We've Found Love, wrapping up this morning's Pop Anthems. Now, Ben Pearce is back tonight. He's got 3 hours. It's the bumper edition of Pop Anthems. 3 hours of Pop Anthems from 7 o'clock tonight. The perfect way to wrap up your weekend, particularly if you're making the most of every last minute of it and you've got some people around and you've got the barbecue going again. Why not? Why not? Let's never stop barbecuing this summer. I think we may never. Give it a listen. Big tunes for a whole 3 hours, and it's back tomorrow morning, of course, in between 10 and 11. For you next, though, man who's taking over Wembley this week, Mr. Bruno Mars. We've got Ed Sheeran and Pink coming up as well.
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0: FM, Kent's radio station, and this is Gary for a Sunday morning shout to you. If you're excited about the World Cup final tonight, Spain Argentina, could have been us, should have been us, but also celebrating our third place. Why not? It's the best we've done for 60 years. We might as well make the most of it. Hello, if that put you in a good mood. I'm thinking that so many times on the footage after goals have been scored, what the cameras seem to be doing is zooming in on children of the opposing team who are crying their eyes out because their team's just had a goal scored against them. Have you seen that? It seems a bit mean, but it shows the passion, I guess, the kids have. I'm wondering if anyone just told the kids, oh, yeah, no, England are in the final. No, it's the final. And showed them the game yesterday. That might just... I'm just thinking, you know, don't want to upset the little tykes, do you? On the way, Justin Timberlake, Maroon 5 and Ella Langley, one of my favourite songs of the moment, Choosing Texas, coming up.
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0: Lady Gaga and his KMFM, Kent's radio station. Jack Burke on the way from 4 o'clock today. The Kent Top 40 new chart, biggest songs in the county. Can Bruno, after his run or during his run at Wembley, get up to that number one spot? Will it all be about the football and our World Cup bronze? Will those football songs get in there? Are we all going to be singing Wonderwall? Or is Taylor Swift hanging on in there with help from Buzz and Woody for another week at the top? We find out from 4 o'clock, counting down the big songs. Jack Burke from four with the Kent Top 40 in between now and then. The best company, the biggest tunes. Get ready to go. Claire Lawson's got Sabrina Carpenter, Ariana Grande and Samba coming up.
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2: Traffic and travel.
0: 7 minutes of delays towards Dartford Tunnels at the moment. Sturry, the A28 looking slow. The barrier at Sturry train station, not playing ball today. So that's affecting things in both directions from the A291 to the High Street. It's affecting the buses as well. M20 Coastbound's got Operation Brock to queue the lorries and the cones are out on the northbound stretch as well between 8 and 9 and Dover Taps in place as well.
1: 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Kent Traffic and Travel.
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0: At midday, Dan Bishner.
12: Thousands of residents in and around Tunbridge Wells are expected to have water supply issues until this evening. South East Waters say it's due to a technical issue at a treatment works in the area yesterday. Two bottled water stations reopened this morning, though one has had to close to restock. Meanwhile, Labour's deputy leaders refuse to rule out nationalising water companies under Andy Burnham's premiership. The new Prime Minister takes over tomorrow. Lucy Powell says the privatised industry hasn't worked. John Bosco Mwabo is from the campaign group We Own It.
13: Andy Burnham has obviously gotten the diagnosis of the problem right. We sold off these companies to the private sector in 1989 with £0 and zero pence in debt. And over that period, we've seen those companies loaded up with almost £90 billion in debt.
12: The man who's currently in charge of Medway Council has told us he'd like to lead the new authority being created in North Kent. From 2028, the current 14 local councils in Kent will be scrapped and replaced with 4 bigger unitary ones. Here's Vince Maple.
14: Anybody starting a new structure, like a new council, it's an exciting time for them. So, of course, I'm sure there'll be lots of people who will be interested in that. And, of course, one of the things that we don't know yet And I think we'll hear more when we get to the next few weeks with our new Prime Minister incoming, will be what's happening with devolution.
12: There are calls for a marketplace at Whitstable Harbour to be taken over by specialists after it racked up a £61,000 loss. The South Quay shed is currently run by Canterbury City Council, and there are concerns about it wasting taxpayers' money. Bosses have blamed the disappointing financial results on the pressures facing the hospitality and leisure sector, as well as falling visitor numbers along the coast. Inspectors have praised the compassion and respect from staff as a Kent Care service. Care First 24, which supports people with complex needs, has been rated outstanding following a visit by the CQC. And England have finished third at the World Cup following a 10-goal thriller against France. They won the bronze medal match 6-4, making it their most successful World Cup since 1966. That's the latest. Next update's at 1.
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2: Kent weather.
12: A mostly cloudy afternoon across the county with some sunny spells. Highs of 25 in Maidstone, 20 in Ramsgate.
3: 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Kent weather.
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17: 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I shall tell you why after Lost Frequencies and this from Sabrina Carpenter.
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0: 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We are your Tons of Tins radio station. We've smashed our target already, thanks to you. You're amazing. You've been so unbelievably generous. Nearly 9 grand now. Should we try and get to 10 grand? You've been so amazing. More money, more food to stock Kent's food banks that are in decline, meaning less families will go hungry in Kent this summer. Food poverty is happening. It's happening right here in our county as well. Let's do this together and make sure we make a difference, okay? No family should be going without food. KMFM.co.uk/TOT. The Just Giving link is at the top of the page. I donated yesterday. It literally took me 30 seconds. I was chatting to my kids about doing some jobs for me today for some pocket money. They're going to donate some of it to Tons of Tins as well. Imagine going back to school in September. Your teacher asks you, what special things did you do in the summer holidays? Imagine that amazing feeling of being able to tell your teacher that you helped someone here in Kent. You made sure someone didn't go hungry. Amazing. 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
0: Adam, thanks so much for being a top supply teacher the last 2 weeks.
11: You're welcome. How did I do?
0: Oh, stellar. 10 out of 10.
11: Your favourite supply teacher?
0: Oh. But can I... Do you know what?
11: Oh, thank you so much.
0: Rob's back from Monday, and we also have a super exciting competition. If you're feeling creative and you're a kid...
11: Oh, can I enter?
0: No, Adam, you're too old. Oh.
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0: thing. Playing your Kent's biggest hits with Jennifer Lopez on Kent's radio station, KMFM. Oh my goodness. Lynn, thank you, Lynn, for your incredibly generous donation to our Tons of Tins appeal. I just looked online and I saw what you've donated, £300. That is absolutely incredible. I've got goosebumps, I've got a lump in my throat. Thank you so much. And for your message, Lynn. Hi, Claire. We used to struggle and lived payday to payday. February 2025, our youngest brother passed away, but he left us an inheritance, so we no longer worry. Keep up the good work. Hope this helps. Lynn, you have absolutely no idea how much this is going to help people in Kent who are going hungry, restocking those food banks that are in decline. We want to reach more food banks here in Kent and make sure that no family goes hungry this summer. No toast for tea. I can't tell you, Lynn, how much your donation means to us. Thank you so very, very much. Also to you, if you've donated today as well, you're incredible. If you still wish to, doesn't matter how big or small the donation, you have no idea how much it will help. You can do it very quickly right now via the Just Giving link at kmfm.co.uk. Do that. Doesn't take long. Honestly, just less than a minute. I did it yesterday. It took 30 seconds. And thank you in advance. And stick around for more of Kent's biggest hits. I've got BB Rexha and Milky on the way next.
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Furtado's Man Eater on Kent's radio station, KMFM. Just coming up to 1 o'clock Sunday lunchtime in Kent. If you're on the brink of winning a World Cup sweepstake today, then I have the perfect way for you to spend some of your winnings. We'll chat after more of Kent's biggest hits. Calvin Harris, Tom Grennan by your side. We'll play after Bruno Mars next.

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1: M25 anti-clockwise. Queue in traffic and two lanes closed due to an accident at Junction 1B for Dartford. Just approaching the Dartford crossing. Operation Brox in place on the M20 coastbound as that coast off area for lorries between Junction 8 for Leeds Castle and Junction 9. Dover Taps in place coastbound as well. There's a lane closed between the Roundhill Tunnel and the Western Heights roundabout.
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1: At 1 o'clock, Dan Bishner.
11: Thousands of residents in and around Tunbridge Wells are expected to have water supply issues until this evening. South East Water say it's due to a technical issue at a treatment works in the area yesterday. Two bottled water stations reopened this morning. A man's been arrested after a suspected van robbery left another man with stab injuries in Maidstone. Police were called to a Culver Walk shortly before 7:45 yesterday morning. A 45-year-old was apprehended in Swanscombe a short while later. The victim's condition is described as serious but stable. The current leader of Medway Council has revealed he's interested in running the new North Unitary Authority when it comes into being. It was revealed on Thursday that Kent will be divided into four regions when the current 14 local and county councils are scrapped in 2028. Here's Vince Maple.
12: We've seen from places like Greater Manchester the really positive impact that devolution can have on things like the skills agenda and public transport. So I think there's lots of opportunities for individuals who want to serve.
11: A teenager from Dover has managed to get his laptop back after being scammed on eBay. Blake Walker sold his MacBook for £630 and was told the money would be sent after the buyer had received the computer. His payment never came, so he and his mum drove to Essex and convinced them to give the laptop back. It's been reported to eBay and the police. And England's footballers have just arrived home, fresh from coming third at the World Cup. Last night's 6-4 win over France means it was their best finish at the tournament since 1966.
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11: Football, and a Gillingham team full of young players have been narrowly beaten by Championship side Charlton. The pre-season game at Priestfield ended 1-0 after the away side scored midway through the second half. Next up for the Jewels is Millwall on Tuesday. Here's boss Gareth Ainsworth.
14: Well, I will say is Millwall are going to be an even sterner test than Charlton. When you look at the Championship last year, they almost got in the Premier League. So Alex Neil, really good manager, played against and managed against him a lot. And yeah, I know what we're going to get. We'll get another stern test.
11: That's the latest. Next update's at 2.
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13: Kent weather.
11: A mostly cloudy afternoon across the county with some sunny spells in places. Highs of 25 in Gravesend, 20 in Whitstable.
10: 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Kent weather.
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on Chicago, Million Dollar Bill on Kent's radio station, KMFM. We've got a fan somewhere in Kent of rum and raisin ice cream. We might chat to him shortly after Pink. And this one, it's brand new from Alex Warren. If you love it as much as we do, don't forget, you can give it a thumbs up via the KMFM app that way.

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You can choose to remain anonymous or you can tell us who you are. That way I can give you a nice big mention on the show. I'm literally overwhelmed so far by your generosity. 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Only takes less than a minute. I did it yesterday. It's really quick. Done and dusted before the end of this next song is over, and it's a good one. It's the latest one. Turn It Up from Ariana Grande. This is so good. Hate That I Made You Love Me. New to the mix on KMFM.

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5: 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We're getting

0: 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Bob Sinclair, Love Generation, on Kent's radio station, KMFM, just coming up to 3 o'clock. I need you to do one thing for me right now. 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Do that right now. I'll tell you why you are there very shortly after more of Kent's biggest hits. Some big Sunday anthems on the way. Miley Cyrus, JLS, after David Guetta next.
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4: Traffic and travel.
5: M20 London bound is partially blocked with queuing traffic. That's due to an accident at the junction for the A20 Junction 9 at Ashford. Story Hill, it's closed both ways with slow traffic due to a level crossing failure between the 291 and the High Street. Operation Brock's in place on the M20 coastbound. There's that coned off area for lorries between Junction 8 for Leeds Castle and Junction 9 for Ashford. And Dover Tap's in place on the A20 coastbound. There's a lane closed between the Round Hill Tunnel and the Western Heights roundabout.
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6: Sky News Centre at 3. Labour's deputy leader has left the door open to incoming Prime Minister Andy Burnham renationalising troubled Thames Water. Lucy Powell says privatisation of water hasn't worked. The firm's due to run out of money within months. Former head of policy for Jeremy Corbyn, Andrew Fisher, says it should be brought back under public ownership.
7: Frankly, if you lend money to a bankrupt, you've only got yourself to blame when it can't pay it back. Thames Water is not a going concern. We all know that. And the sooner it's back in public ownership and run in the public interest and in the interest of the environment, the better.
6: Elsewhere, thousands of South East Water customers currently have no supplies in West Kent. Meanwhile, before entering Downing Street tomorrow, Andy Burnham's announced his first policy shift. He's confirmed he'll scrap digital IDs and redirect the resources towards what he calls people's everyday priorities. A 49-year-old woman has been charged with the murder of a pensioner in Bolton. The man, who was 75, was found dead at a house in the town yesterday morning. Controversial influencers Andrew and Tristan Tate have been arrested in Miami over a series of new charges by UK authorities. They face 38 new accusations, including rape and trafficking. Some members of the England World Cup squad have arrived back home after beating France to take third place at the tournament. Bukayo Saka's hat-trick helped them to a thrilling 6-4 win over France in Miami. England manager Thomas Tuchel says it's been a rollercoaster few days.
8: The press conference yesterday felt as if we went out in group stage without a win, to be very honest. And 24 hours later, we have the biggest success in 60 years. So to take the low not too low and the high not too high is what we try.
6: Spain face Argentina in the World Cup final tonight. And former Neighbours actor Terence Donovan has died at the age of 90. His son Jason, who was also in the Australian soap, announced the news and paid tribute to a larger-than-life character. That's the latest. I'm Jenny Barsby.
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4: Kent weather.
5: A mixture of sunshine and clouds across the county this afternoon. Highs of 23 degrees in Ashford and Ramsgate.
3: 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Kent weather.
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11: Oh.
9: 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Yes.
10: Oh, thank you so much.
9: Rob's back from Monday, and we also have a super exciting competition. If you're feeling creative and you're a kid...
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0: and quickest way is to do it via our Just Giving page at kmfm.co.uk. Even a quid. 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Do that and I'll play you Kent's biggest hits. I've got that song from The Devil Wears Prada 2 from Sienna Spyro on the way after Sabrina Carpenter.
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0: love Blue Too Close on Kent's radio station KMFM. Just a couple of minutes to 4 o'clock, which means you are minutes away from the Kent Top 40. Jack's going to be counting down the 40 biggest songs in Kent. Will Taylor hold on to the top spot? 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
0: Hurst Green, London Road. The A21 northbound is partially blocked due to an accident. That's the junction with Station Road. Eurotunnel, 15 minute queues for the Eurotunnel service at Folkestone. And on Southeastern, buses run instead of trains. That's between Sittingbourne and Sheerness on Sea. That's due to engineering works.
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9: Centre at four. Labour's deputy leaders refuse to rule out nationalising water companies under Andy Burnham's premiership. Lucy Powell says the privatised industry hasn't worked. Thames Water's due to run out of money within months, while thousands of South East Water customers currently have no supplies. John Bosco Enwabo is from the campaign group We Own It.
10: Andy Burnham has obviously gotten the diagnosis of the problem right. We sold off these companies to the private sector in 1989 with £0 and £0 in debt. And over that period, we've seen those companies loaded up with almost £90 billion in debt.
9: Ahead of entering number 10 tomorrow, Andy Burnham's announced he's scrapping plans for digital ID cards. The controversial policy had previously been announced by Sakir Starmer. Influencers Andrew and Tristan Tate have been arrested in Miami over a series of new charges by UK authorities.
11: We have continued to investigate further offences reported to both Bedfordshire Police and Hertfordshire Constabulary. As a result, 38 new charges in total have now been authorised against Andrew and Tristan Tate, bringing the total number of charges faced to 59.
9: A Assistant Chief Constable Karina Thomas confirmed the total number of charges against the brothers. The new counts relate to allegations made by four women, which the men deny. Some packets of chili heatwave Doritos have been recalled over fears they could pose a health risk. Some of the 140 and 180 gram bags of the crisps could contain milk not mentioned on the label. I'll have the results of the Belgian Grand Prix shortly, but first, some members of the England World Cup squad have arrived back home after beating France to take third place at the tournament. Thomas Tuchel says his players should be proud of their 6-4 win in Miami. And Kimi Antonelli's boosted his Formula One world title hopes with victory at the Belgian Grand Prix. His Mercedes teammate and championship rival George Russell retired from the race after colliding with Lewis Hamilton. That's the latest. I'm Jenny Barsby.
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1: 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Top

afternoon. I hope you're good. I hope you are recovered from last night's football match, which was absolutely ridiculous. I'm ready for tonight. I'm Jack. I'm with you until 7 o'clock tonight. And last week, Taylor Swift, for the fifth time in 5 weeks, was our number one. No one has come close, even been able to take the throne away from her. And she's basically in honeymoon phase right now. The wedding is done. The movies are done. The documentary on Netflix

0: she has smashed this. Smashed it. The entire tour worked around the World Cup. I'm here for it, because that takes planning. She's got two more days off, and then she's back. Olivia Dean, A Man I Need. Down 10, though, in Kent, from 27 to 37 in a week. Just ahead of Fugel at 38. She probably was sitting there watching the England match last night and probably went as nuts as the internet went, which we'll debrief on next. And it seems like right now in the world of music, country music is the best place to go to get emotional. Luke Combs got wind of this and has released something brand new. Something brand new that we love right here in the county of Kent. It's called Rethink Some Things. We'll get it on next.
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0: 19 food banks across Kent this summer, and we do need your help, so thank you very much. I'm Jack, and I'm with you until 7 o'clock tonight, and we're going to find out who is our number one right here in Kent. First, though, a rock edition. Something from a band called Nothing But Thieves, and they've gone back to their guitar-driven rallying sound they first stumbled upon way back when. Their brand new track, Evolution, has hit a brand new peak, and we'll get it on next.
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0: Olivia D. Up 8 to be at 28 with So Easy. Bebe Rexha and Faithless. Down by 4 with New Religion and another 54 Ultra. A World Cup track called Talk To You, renamed Talk To Jude. At 30 this week on the Kent's Top 40 with a bit of everything to come. A country queen in Ella Langley. A dance and pop collab we never knew was coming, but apparently Destiny and the Ibiza sensation Calvin Harris all next.
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4: Well, the question is, can anybody take on Taylor Swift? Because she has been at the very top for 5 weeks. She spent 5 weeks in the Kent Top 40 with her brand new track from Toy Story, and it hasn't budged from number one. Even though we've gotten to, like, this honeymoon period, she's kind of done. But everything is done. There is no talk of Taylor Swift right now in the world of music. But somehow, she is just managing to hold on to top spot right here in Kent. But the contenders are coming in thick and fast. Somebody brand new is looking to take that top spot. And I kind of hope this person succeeds. We'll find out who it is by 7 o'clock tonight. And we must discuss this rumour of a wedding documentary from her little gathering at Madison Square Garden a couple of weekends ago. All that to come. Blossoms, a brand new track in the Kent Top 40, and a collaboration that apparently was titled Destiny from Snow Patrol and Kylie. It's on in a sec.
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0: I'm going to be honest with you, we are about to have a bittersweet moment. And look, I'm going to try and let it be bittersweet but beautiful. I think it is still beautiful. There is one new entry this week in the Kent Top 40, one that I did not foresee making its way into the chart, and therefore could not have warned you last week that this might have been a moment we were going to have together, even though it's not really the perfect one we wanted. 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
0: Welcome along. Sunday afternoon right here in Kent, and I do hope you're good. Are you ready for the football later? Are you still going to watch it? I'm still going to watch it. Argentina versus Spain, 8 o'clock tonight kickoff. Snacks are ready in Kent. We'll get on a man first who has done 12 nights in Wembley straight to Brazil, and a former bandmate of his who I've always thought is on the precipice of greatness. Like the door of super.

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0: were there, weren't they? For her to be an absolute superstar, I mean, quite literally, she went to the Elam School of Music in East London, left after 8 months because she had a record deal to attend to. I mean, she knew, they knew, we all knew. Tiana Spyro, Material Lover, down four to be at 14, and Niall Horan behind her with Taste So Good at 15 this week on the Kent's Top 40. Welcome along, by the way. 1 hour left, and we're going to find out who is at number one. Can Taylor go 6 for 6? We'll find out next.
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0: Hello, hello, just after 6 o'clock. Welcome to the Kent's Top 40. 1 hour left, and we'll find out who is at number one this week, right here in Kent. Last week, Taylor went 5 for 5. Her brand new track, I Knew It, I Knew You. Seemingly unstoppable. Like, we're getting into the record setting realm of maybe it could be the longest serving number one of all time on the Kent's Top 40 in the show's entire history. We've got just a little bit to go until we get there. Currently, she's at the halfway point. But, you know, a little bit to go, not too far to go. Can anybody stop her? We'll find out by 7 o'clock tonight where she falls this week. Let's do this at 4. At 13. Shaka Khan and Snoop Dogg. It's called Boogies in My Soul.
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0: Highest Climber. And a brand new peak for Madonna as well. Something we might see on stage at the halftime show later on today. It's called Danceteria at number 9 this week in the Kent Top 40. I'm Jack, and you might have known that I've got a brand new obsession. A brand new artist called Stella Lefty. I'm a little bit annoyed at her as well, I won't lie, because she released not only an EP, but an extended EP at the same time that she was teasing this brand new song, this thing that I've seen on TikTok that I have become a little bit obsessed with as well. It's quite easy done for me. So, oh my word, I cannot wait to hear this thing in full. When's the extended EP? It's not on there. So part of me feels a little bit betrayed, I won't rise to you. But anyway, should we get on the track that drew us to her anyway? It's up 13, this one. It's called Boston. It's on the way next.
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0: next weekend. Holly Humberstone and White Noise, the Kent Top 40. And I'm back Monday from 7 in the evening. I'll see you then. Ben on next with the perfect hour of pop anthems to warm you up for the World Cup match tonight with The Wanted and J-Lo. All coming next.
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2: 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Hi, it's Ben here playing Pop Anthems. Thank you for being there, and I love this playlist. We normally give you an hour of Pop Anthems every day between 10 and 11 a.m. But Sunday nights, as we wrap up the weekend together, you get 3 hours of just the best music. Stay there for some Spice Girls, that really catchy track that CeeLo Green has, Forget You. And next, I'm going to play you a massive floor filler that has to be played loud. It's on in 2 minutes. It's Mary Mary and Shackles.
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2: Thank you for being there on World Cup final day. Are you going to be putting the TV on next? I mean, look, let me tell you not to, because this is a World Cup final free zone this evening. I've just got the biggest 90s and noughties hits on to keep you company. So instead of watching the boring football, it's not coming home anyway, is it? Keep KMFM on. We'll have way more fun. I've got loads more tunes on the way in the next hour, including some Sean Paul, some Britney, Bewitched in there as well. And I've got a massive Backstreet Boys track to play you as well before 9 o'clock this evening. So let's get back to the pop anthems next.
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2: Hey, it's Ben here, winding up your weekend, and I hope you've had a good one with only the biggest pop anthems. Stay there for some Westlife and Britney. 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Ooh, be chilly that, wouldn't it? That I can guarantee you'd want to take part in, but I'm sorry, all places have already gone. But I want to petition now that I want this on the telly like the London Marathon. I think it would be a spectacle. I'll tell you what that is next.
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2: Hi, it's Ben here for your Sunday night. I hope you've had a lovely weekend. And I've got to say, I've enjoyed it being a little bit cooler this weekend. And I've not got any new mosquito bites as well, which is quite good. Look at that. None at all on my legs. They were really nipping at me, they were. But look, the hotter weather is going to return next weekend. They reckon highs of 27 degrees next Saturday. I can't remember the last time we had a proper summer, can you? Anyway, going to play you a couple of tunes that are going to sound great in the sunshine, especially next week as it gets warmer again. And the likes of Flo Rida, Blue and Sugar Babes all on the way as we get back to the Pop Anthems next.
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2: Sunday night, right, let's do another hour of Pop Anthems. Hi, if you're listening in during the half-time of the World Cup final. I know you're here, just don't go anywhere. I bet this is way more entertaining than the game list playlist. NSYNC coming up after...

Gaga, and that is Just Dance on at Kent's KMFM. And if you're a Take That fan, the circus tour, was it as good as you expected? Everyone I've spoken to absolutely loved it. Gary has said, though, that there is no way he's doing that again. He's just a bit too old. They're not too old to get in the studio together, though. This Christmas, a brand new album, and it'll be their 10th studio album, which is a wicked milestone. I can't wait to hear that in full, and potentially a great Christmas present for my mum and my sister. No, I'm getting them both now. Let's play you an old one. This is

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1: It's Ben on across Kent, and I am playing you pop anthems to wind up the weekend. The biggest 90s and noughties tunes. And back tomorrow morning when you wake up, it's KMFM breakfast. Rob, back from his holidays, alongside Noomi. And they've got a lot to catch up on. For example, what happened to Rob flying an aeroplane? What happened in the World Cup to England? Where's Rob been? I'm sure they can cover that in one show and give away £1,000 on Say It after 8 a.m. as well. Rob and Noomi back on KMFM Breakfast together tomorrow morning from 6:30. Right, Flow Riders right round on after Blue next.
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2: 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The biggest 90s and noughties tunes are on for a whole hour. After KMFM Breakfast, Rob is back alongside Numi and they're playing Say It after 8 a.m. for you to win £1,000. Ooh, I've just seen, coming up after 10 o'clock tonight, a pop anthem from Kaiser Chiefs. We're going to play that. A slightly newer one from Taylor Swift as well. We're back to Kent's biggest hits after news next.
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8: From the Sky News Centre at 10, incoming Prime Minister Andy Burnham will promise to restore confidence in government as he enters Downing Street tomorrow. The new Labour leader will say he's acutely conscious of being the sixth person to walk up to number 10 in just 10 years, but he says that underlines the need for a more stable and responsible politics. Speaking on Friday when he was elected leader, he told delegates he's ready.
9: Ready to lead and to build on the foundation laid by one person more than any other. Under Keir Starmer's leadership, we went from our worst defeat to one of the best victories in our history.
8: Meanwhile, Donald Trump's claiming that Andy Burnham will be opening up the North Sea for new oil and gas drilling. It's reported he could approve new licences. Southeast Water says they're currently on track to see water supplies in parts of West Kent return tonight. Up to 7,000 households in and around Tunbridge Wells have low pressure or no water at all. A 66-year-old man has been charged with murder after the death of a woman in Newport. Police, including firearms officers, were called to reports of an altercation early yesterday. It's turning into a tense World Cup final between Spain and Argentina. Live to Joe Rawson in New Jersey.
10: Spain 0, Argentina 0. Spain have carried the biggest threat in the baking New Jersey sun without really testing goalkeeper Emi Martinez. Lionel Messi has had very little impact. Still time for a goal because of the halftime show that saw Madonna, Ted Lasso, Shakira and BTS take to the pitch. Extra time to come if it stays like this, 0-0.
8: Elsewhere, England's cricketers claimed a 27-run victory at Lord's to win their one-day international series with India 2-1. And New Zealand's Ryan Fox won the Open Golf with his final shot of the tournament. He sunk a putt on the 18th green at Royal Birkdale. That's the latest. I'm Cam Hall.
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0: Are your child's vaccines up to date?
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8: From the Sky News Centre at 11, Andy Burnham will use his first speech as Prime Minister tomorrow to tell the nation that he will restore confidence in government. He'll say he's acutely conscious of being the sixth person to move into number 10 in a decade. Meanwhile, Donald Trump's claimed the new Labour leader is about to allow new oil and gas drilling in the North Sea. That's despite there being no confirmation from Mr. Burnham, who's hinted it could play a greater role in UK energy. The US President long called for the expansion of the drilling and claimed it was the downfall of the new PM's predecessor.
9: I gave Keir Starmer some pretty good advice. I said, open up the North Sea. Go to Aberdeen, which was the hottest city in the whole continent. It was the oil city. It was the oil of Europe. And they closed everything.
8: Southeast Water says supplies have returned to customers in West Kent who'd seen it disrupted over the weekend. Up to 7,000 households in the Tunbridge Wells and Pembury areas had low pressure or no water at all. A man's been injured after a ship reportedly collided with a crane in the port of Tyne. Emergency services were called to the scene in South Shields just after one this lunchtime. The man's injuries aren't thought to be life-threatening. Spain are edging towards victory in the World Cup final. Our sports editor Joe Rawson's in New Jersey.
10: It took 106 minutes, but Ferran Torres finally found a way past Emi Martinez for Spain and the European champions, and now moments away from being crowned the world champions. They're heading for a 1-0 win to wrestle the trophy from the holders, Argentina, who had Enzo Fernandez sent off. It's a game that will be remembered for the razzmatazz of the halftime show rather than the football, but the Spanish fans around me don't care.
8: Meanwhile, New Zealand's Ryan Fox has won the Open after a dramatic finish at Royal Birkdale. He claims victory with his final putt. That's the latest. I'm Cam Hall.
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9: From the Sky News Centre at midnight, Spain have won the World Cup for a second time. Joe Rawson was watching the final in New Jersey.
10: It's a game that will be remembered more for everything around it, with a Super Bowl-style star-filled halftime show and an elaborate closing ceremony. But Spain were presented with the World Cup trophy by US President Donald Trump after a 1-0 win over 10-man Argentina. Ferran Torres got the only goal of the game in extra time as Emi Martinez was finally beaten in the Argentine goal. They add the World Cup to their European title. Cue celebrations around Madrid and elsewhere. Spain 1, Argentina 0.
9: Elsewhere, incoming Prime Minister Andy Burnham will promise to restore confidence in government as he enters Downing Street today. The new Labour leader says a more stable and responsible politics is needed. Up to 7,000 households in West Kent who had low pressure or no water at all have had supplies restored. South East Waters apologised for the weekend's disruption. Labour's deputy leader has left the door open to troubled Thames Water being renationalised. Lucy Powell says privatisation of water hasn't worked. The firm's due to run out of money within months. Former head of policy for Jeremy Corbyn, Andrew Fisher, says it should be bought under public ownership.
11: Frankly, if you lend money to a bankrupt, you've only got yourself to blame when it can't pay it back. Thames Water is not a going concern. We all know that. And the sooner it's back in public ownership and run in the public interest and in the interest of the environment, the better.
9: Cairngorms Park officials say a large-scale wildfire affecting the region is now largely under control. The fire covered 4 square kilometres at its peak. And New Zealand's Ryan Fox has won the Open Golf with his final shot of the tournament. He sunk a putt on the 18th green at Royal Birkdale to finish on 10 under par and a stroke clear of American Cameron Young. That's the latest. I'm Cam Hall.
7: Back to Kent's biggest hits. Faster.
12: I know you moved on to someone new. Hope life is beautiful. You were the light for me to find my truth. I just wanna say thank you.

Reminiscing on those past days. I thought you didn't know where my last name, but that changed. And I traveled around the world, think where you living at now. I heard you moved to Austin, got an apartment and settled down. And every once in a while, I start texting, write a paragraph, but then I delete the message. Think about you like a pastime. I could cry you a river, get you baptized. 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